0: Und nun schalten wir zu den Live-Nachrichten von BBC World Service.
1: The Secretary has denied that his country is stealing Venezuelan oil after signing a deal granting Washington access to a fifth of the South American country's reserves. Chris Wright insisted the agreement would unlock tens of billions of dollars of investment and the royalties would go to the people of Venezuela.
2: This is a deal that's a massive win and benefit for the people of the United States, America, and a massive win for the people of Venezuela. Because what it's going to do is take resources that are underground, not helping anyone, and invest capital and money and technology and bring them to the surface to better the lives of Venezuelans, better supply energy to Americans. It's a win all around.
1: Leading U.S. tech bosses and the Trump administration have pushed ministers from G20 countries to embrace AI and build data centers at a conference in North Carolina held amid a growing backlash. The head of the chipmaker NVIDIA, Jensen Huang, said AI was a form of infrastructure like water and roads. OpenAI's boss Sam Altman described AI as non-negotiable.
3: I think it would be approximately as bad of an idea to say we're not going to have AI in our country as it was to say we're not going to have electricity in our country back 100 plus years ago. This is something that every person and every business and really the entire machine of society is going to need to deliver the quality of life that your citizens should demand.
1: Britain's science minister said no one disputed AI's opportunities, but people leading businesses had different responsibilities to those running countries. South Korea's government says it'll build a presidential office in the new city of Sejong as it moves administrative functions away from the current capital, Seoul. It's to be completed by 2029. Government offices have been slowly relocating there as South Korea tries to rebalance regional development away from the capital. The UN's World Meteorological Organization has warned that the superpowered El Niño, which has already led to emergencies being declared in several countries, could last until at least February. Here's our climate reporter Mark Poynting.
4: UN scientists say they're nearly 100% certain that El Niño will continue until at least February, the surest they've ever been. If the forecasts play out, scientists say they expect unusually dry weather in large areas of Southeast Asia, Central America and the Amazon in the next few months, raising the risk of droughts. While parts of eastern Africa, southern Brazil and the southern US could face wetter conditions, increasing the chances of flooding. The UN Secretary General Antonio Guterres is warning the world is now in the danger zone of extreme weather.
1: BBC News. Kuwait says it has intercepted a missile and drone attack from Iran, the latest flare-up in violence in the Middle East. Iranian state TV said Tehran was targeting U.S. bases in Kuwait in response to what it described as America's crimes against the Iranian people. At least two people have been killed in a shooting incident in the U.S. city of Minneapolis. Several people were wounded by gunshots, including two police officers. A third officer also suffered injuries. Officials say the shooter has also been shot dead. The attack took place near the city center. Russia's Foreign Minister Sergei Lavrov says Germany's Goethe Institute cultural centers are to close in Russia. The decision to shut the branches in Moscow, St. Petersburg and Yekaterinburg follows the German government's closure of the Russian cultural centers in Berlin and a consulate in Bonn. The growing diplomatic spat was sparked by a drone attack last month at Leipzig Airport, which German officials blamed on Russia. The Bepi Colombo mission to explore Mercury is beginning its arrival at the planet today. It was launched in 2018 by the European and Japanese space agencies. Our science correspondent Victoria Gill has more details.
5: This is a milestone for the joint European and Japanese mission to Mercury, which is the smallest and least explored planet in our solar system. At around lunchtime today in Europe, the large module that has carried two probes on their journey to Mercury will detach and drift away. That split marks the end of an 8-year journey. The two spacecraft will then begin the manoeuvre that will eventually lead them into orbiting Mercury together before separating from each other later this year and beginning a detailed scientific investigation, mapping the planet and studying its composition and its magnetic field.
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7: Aufbrechen, durchhalten, neu anfangen. Reisemut erzählt von den stillen und lauten Momenten des Lebens. Eine Radiosendung über Resilienz, Hoffnung und die Kraft, sich selbst nicht aufzugeben. Wann war dein letzter Neubeginn? Heute Abend um 18 Uhr.

if you want me to prove. Everybody's thinking the same, though involved I'm eating the food. Call me the teacher whenever I feature, whenever I bought true. Always stay fresh where the style's brand new. Everybody's talking the talk, who lights up the dance? Fat Mac, you only get one chance. Whoa. If you say you're ready, then make a couple movements. Part. My seminar got space for the students. Fat Mac, 90, heavyweight, jumbo. Fat Mac, 90, heavyweight, you done know. It was a sad one.

Mac 9, what you reckon? Well, let me send for the star 9 matic. Ready and willing and a lot more erratic. 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
1: The Meteorological Organization has called on governments to take action now to tackle the effects of an exceptionally strong El Niño. The climate phenomenon is expected to intensify in the coming months, bringing droughts and flooding to many parts of the world. Celeste Salu said the heat in the Pacific Ocean was exceeding anything previously recorded, and governments needed to plan for intense heat waves and changing patterns of rainfall.
2: The last 11 years were the warmest on record. So if we expect warming 2026 and 2027, that will happen on top of what is already the trend. So that's why we can expect records to be exceeded in 2026 or 2027.
1: Wildfires burning in Indonesia are spreading toxic haze across Southeast Asia. Millions of people have been affected by worsening air quality, including in Malaysia and the Philippines. Most of the fires are in Kalimantan on the island of Borneo. Some of them have been burning for weeks. Lisa Tambunan is in Jakarta.
3: West Kalimantan and Central Kalimantan are experiencing very extremely hazardous air quality, with some areas recording over 600 in air quality index readings, sometimes at some points during the day even over 800. And anything over 100 is already considered unhealthy. This is affecting the health of the residents on the island, with the health ministry recording a rise in respiratory infections, with more than 50,000 cases between July and August.
1: South Korea's government says it'll build a presidential office in the new city of Sejong as it moves administrative functions away from the current capital, Seoul. Two more ministries are also relocating there. Around half of all South Koreans live in and around Seoul. Sejong is located 100 kilometers further south. Its Prime Minister Han Song-suk said the move was vital.
4: While the metropolitan area has reached a state of saturation due to an excessive concentration of population, capital, businesses and infrastructure, the provinces, on the other hand, are worried about the crisis of extinction. Balanced growth is now no longer a matter of choice, but a survival strategy for a sustainable South Korea.
1: The U.S. Energy Secretary has denied his country is stealing Venezuelan oil after signing a deal granting Washington access to a fifth of the South American country's reserves. Chris Wright insisted the agreement would unlock tens of billions of dollars of investment and the royalties would go to the Venezuelans. This is the world news from the BBC. The Israeli army says it's investigating after troops opened fire in a Palestinian village in the occupied West Bank, killing two teenagers. Local Palestinian officials said the youths were shot as they tried to stop Israeli settlers stealing sheep in an area that has seen repeated settler attacks. From Jerusalem, here's Yolande Nell.
5: The Israeli military stated that its forces had entered the village to provide security for an Israeli civilian and police trying to retrieve livestock. It said they fired on and struck what it called key instigators of a violent disturbance in which Palestinians threw stones at its troops. Al-Mughayr, near Ramallah, has seen repeated settler attacks. Israeli social media posts have indicated that settlers hope to force its population to move. The latest deaths bring to 81 the number of Palestinians killed by Israeli forces or settlers in the West Bank since the start of the year, according to UN figures.
1: Human rights groups in Sudan have warned that food is being used as a weapon of war after two trucks carrying UN supplies were hit in an airstrike in South Kordofan state. One person was killed, three others injured. More than 50 tons of food was destroyed. Russia says it'll close German cultural centers across the country in a growing row over an attempted drone attack on Leipzig airport. Germany blamed Moscow for the attack and announced it would close a Russian cultural center in Berlin and a consulate in Bonn. A drone carrying an explosive device was discovered at Leipzig airport last month close to Ukrainian cargo planes, though it failed to detonate. A spacecraft sent to explore Mercury is beginning its arrival today. The BepiColombo mission was launched in 2018 by European and Japanese space agencies. Later this year, they'll separate and begin a scientific investigation to produce a detailed map. BBC News.
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7: Aufbrechen, durchhalten, neu anfangen. Reisemut erzählt von den stillen und lauten Momenten des Lebens. Eine Radiosendung über Resilienz, Hoffnung und die Kraft, sich selbst nicht aufzugeben. Wann war dein letzter Neubeginn? Heute Abend um 18 Uhr.

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1: Reyes, I need you down here right away. It's Grady.
2: God.
1: We have a situation.
2: Some bullshit.
1: Hey! Watch your mouth, mister. I'm a father.
2: What?
1: Reyes, what does that look like? Does that look like C4 to you?
2: Safe.
1: Yeah, this pouch.
2: What the hell? What the fuck is C4?
1: That's what I thought. Sir, turn around, put your hands behind your head.
2: Nah, man.
1: That you have
2: C4. I'm not turning
1: C4.
2: Around, man. That's a fucking Capri Sun.

in the Hollywood Hills, swallowing pills, tipsy off scotch, whiskey sniffing, blow through $100 bills. I toast mimosas from coast to coast, in penthouse suites without any clothes. I used

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1: The Meteorological Organization has warned the current El Niño weather system has the potential to deliver a massive blow to communities and economies around the world. Forecasters say the phenomenon, which causes temperatures to rise in the Pacific Ocean, could be the strongest for more than 70 years and last until at least February. Here's our climate reporter, Esme Stallard.
2: Wildfires are raging in Indonesia after months of dry weather, exposing millions to their toxic haze. Across the Pacific Ocean, the Caribbean too is struggling under drought, with water rationing in place. But in China, the rains and storms will not let up, with four typhoons in just 2 months. Scientists believe these seemingly unconnected weather events are in part all being driven by a natural weather phenomenon, El Niño. And the World Meteorological Organization has today warned it will be here for many months.
1: Hundreds more students and teachers in Indonesia are suffering from food poisoning after eating grilled chicken as part of government-issued free meals. The multi-billion dollar program was introduced last year to try to improve nutrition for tens of millions of children. Lisa Tambunan has the latest from Jakarta.
3: A school principal in Lasem, Central Java, said the students were served grilled chicken as part of their free meals on Wednesday. She said a food taster had set some meals aside after saying she found some to be slimy. Later, more than 700 students and dozens of teachers fell ill with diarrhea and vomiting. This latest outbreak brings the total reported food poisoning cases linked to free meals to more than 1,700 in a week.
1: Spain's Prime Minister says there's no solid evidence that Morocco orchestrated a mass influx of migrants into the North African territory of Ceuta. Pedro Sanchez told Parliament no one foresaw the crossing of more than 70,000 people over the border in July. Guy Hedgecoe is in Madrid.
4: This was Pedro Sanchez's first appearance in Congress since the arrival of the migrants in late July, and he's been under mounting pressure ever since then. The opposition accuses the socialist leader of mismanaging the crisis and failing to be transparent about its causes. Sanchez said his government was doing everything possible to manage the situation, both caring for the migrants who are still living on the streets and beaches of Ceuta and ensuring the safety of local people.
1: More than 80 migrants are believed to have died trying to reach Spain's Canary Islands from West Africa. Spanish rescue teams found 44 survivors and 5 bodies on board a boat, which was intercepted near Gran Canaria on Thursday. The vessel is believed to have left Gambia in early August. It's believed that several women and a baby are among those who died during the long journey. World News from the BBC. The American feminist writer and activist Gloria Steinem, who helped shape the modern feminist movement, has died. She was 92. During the 1960s and 70s, she campaigned for women's reproductive rights and equal pay laws. She also co-founded one of the first feminist publications in the US and advocated for the legislation of same-sex marriage. Estonia's defence minister has resigned amidst a scandal over faulty weaponry intended for Ukraine. An official report found that a contract to make artillery shells had been given to an Indian businessman with no previous experience of selling them. He was given $80 million up front, but the consignment suffered delays and was then found to be so substandard that none of it was ever delivered. Israel has agreed to release 5 Lebanese citizens that it had detained in South Lebanon. The Israeli Prime Minister's office said their release was in return for Lebanon's help in efforts to find the remains of Lebanese Jewish community leaders who were killed by Shia militants in the 1980s. Scientists in Britain have mapped all 124 million connections between the nerve cells in the brain of a male fly. Comparing it with female flies, they say they've identified how two key genes create differences in the brain's wiring, which underlie male behaviour, Pallab Ghosh reports.
5: The team has identified distinct wiring in the male fly brain related to aggression, courtship and singing love songs. Researchers have known for many years that two key genes are responsible for these variations in male behaviour. Now they know exactly how the genes literally rewire the brain to make male flies act in the way they do. It's a principle that could be extended to learn how genes influence behaviour in humans and to greater understand neurological conditions such as autism and schizophrenia, where genes are known to play a big part.
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7: Am Abend elektrisieren Hörrich und seine Crew wieder in der Live Electronic Avenue. 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Heute um 19:07 Uhr nach den Nachrichten.

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I really want you to stay, but sometimes it doesn't show. I really want you to stay, but I know you have to go. I really want you to stay, let the conversation flow. I really want you to stay, but I know you have to go. I really want you to stay, but sometimes it doesn't show. 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

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Are they made on Earth? How long you got your machines? Are they made by humans?